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0: I knew it. I knew you, Taylor Swift. That's the brand new one from Toy Story 5. And Taylor said it was new but familiar, writing a song from Jesse's perspective. She fell in love with these characters when she was 5 years old, and she always dreamed of being able to do something inside of the Toy Story universes. Oh, so many of us did. It's fantastic. Now, did you see her on the red carpet at the premiere? She brought a VHS copy of Toy Story and had the cast sign it.
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0: Whenever, wherever, Shakira. Is pickleball no longer a fad? Well, yes. That's not really a bad thing. Hi, it's Bill. See, pickleball has grown so much, the growth has actually started to plateau, meaning that the hobby, sport, pastime, however you classify it, what you do for fun, basically has reached maturity at that point. So it's not really a fad where everybody's trying to jump onto it. It's kind of found its niche and is going to maintain. I mean, compared to people that played in 2020, the number of people that played last year is up nearly 500%. So no, pickleball's not going away. It's just not a fad because it's here to stay. Now, what is a fad right now? Disc golf. You know, golf with frisbees. That's actually growing quite quickly.
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material girl, Madonna. Voice notes or voicemail? What side of the fence are you on? I'm hardcore voicemail. Voice notes to me are annoying because it's basically a text message that I have to listen to. That's a voicemail that's inconvenient. I can't see what it is or anything else. It just makes no sense why people send me voice notes. Honestly, I delete them most of the time. I'm sorry, but it should have been a text message.

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UB40 and Red Red Wine. I could use a glass right about now. It was one of those weekends. I'm John Laurenti. Welcome. Get ready to head into a new week. We're already halfway through the month. Before you know it, the 4th of July will be here.

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After all, these are your favorite songs, right? 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
1: They say the holy water's watered down, and this town's lost its faith. Our colors will fade eventually, so if our time is running out, day after day, we'll make the mundane a masterpiece. Oh my, my, oh my, my love, I take one look at you, you're taking me out.

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1: 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I guess we are.
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0: Sia and Unstoppable. 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I'm John Laurenti. As always, I'll leave you with this. Nicolas Cage is a great actor, but he's turned down the roles of Shrek, Neo in The Matrix, Harry in Dumb and Dumber, and Aragorn in Lord of the Rings. I wonder if he regrets turning those roles down. Have a good one.
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5: It's Chris without Liz again today. Coming up in about 7 minutes. Apparently, many of us are hurting our hearing. Yeah, we'll talk in about 7 minutes. Now it's Hozier.

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You listen to the radio, you sing along, you do a little dance, and you drive all at the same time. 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

0: Shawn Mendes and Senorita, and it's Chris without Liz again today. Maybe the world is a little crazy right now because, well, we can't hear each other. I mean, literally. According to a new report, over 1 billion young people are at risk of permanent hearing loss because of unsafe listening habits, with nearly 25% of young people regularly cranking up volumes to dangerous levels. I mean, we're talking about like earbuds and headphones. But even at lower volumes, damage happens. Research shows that light traffic noise hurts your brain's ability to work properly. And see, this is really bad news for me and like Liz, people like me. I've been wearing pretty loud headphones for a very, very long time. I kind of have to because it's my job. You know, maybe that's why I still need a calculator to figure out tips. It's not my fault. It's my headphones' fault.
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8: If you're caring for an aging parent, you may feel quite often that you're alone in what you're doing. But you're not, not by a long shot. According to a new report by the Pew Research Center, 10% of U.S. adults are caring for a parent over age 65. Millions more are caring for a spouse or partner 65 or older. Beyond the sheer numbers, this report, perhaps unsurprisingly, found a major difference in caregiver well-being between men and women. One psychologist we spoke to suggested thinking 5 years in the future and imagining where you are right now. Will you be glad you took something on, or regretful that you didn't? You also need to cut yourself some slack, he said, especially women. Don't try to shoulder all of the burden by yourself. You might need to ask for help before you burn out. You'll be so glad you did. I'm Dr.

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It's Elton and Brittany at Hold Me Closer, and it's Chris without Liz for one more day. She's back tomorrow, so I have today's third. New information about Top Gun 3. I'll share that with you and some other stuff, too, coming up in about 10 minutes. Now it's Colby Calais and Bubbly.

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10: 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And do they really work? Well, first, let's talk about actual magnesium. 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And most people get enough of it simply from the foods they eat. Now, if you're not getting enough, there are a few different types of supplements you can try. But as always, you should talk to your doctor before starting any new medication or supplement, whether it's prescription or over the counter. Now, when it comes to the science, we looked into this, and I gotta say, there's not a lot of strong evidence that magnesium supplements will actually help you sleep. They might help you manage pain, they might help you lower your stress levels, or work to get your muscles to relax. And maybe it's those things then that help you get some better sleep. I'm Dr. Sanjay Gupta, helping you live a better life.
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1: 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It's Opalite.

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0: Love that one. Bebe Rexha, David Guetta, I'm Good. 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They have so much great chemistry, and I'm glad because we like the music they make. I'm Adria Jackson. 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

98.1, the one that makes you feel good, playing the best music for Abilene and the big country. 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
1: So fun, Madonna and Vogue. If you saw the Devil Wears Prada 2, you probably went back and watched the original, which that song from Madonna was a huge hit for that movie back in the day. I love that. Coming up, we've got some music from Three Doors Down.
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Go ahead, listen, smile, and sing along. After all, these are your favorite songs, right? Don't worry, we'll keep them coming, because we got you covered. Abilene's 98.1.

0: So fun. That is Shaboozy, a bar song. If you are taking a road trip this week, that is some great road trip music. Coming up, Lady Gaga.
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1: Talk about some fun music to kick off the work week. Mondays are hard. We're going to get you going. How about some Sabrina Carpenter Espresso? Enjoy.

KTLT 98.1, the one that makes you feel good all day. 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

0: That is a Grammy-nominated song from Billie Eilish, Birds of a Feather. I remember hearing the song for the first time. I didn't even recognize that it was Billie Eilish, but it's a great one. Coming up, we've got some Lauren Daigle and The Weeknd.
1: 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Abilene, Texas.

You ever wonder why everyone in Abilene feels so good? 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
1: 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How about some Benson Boone? Sorry, I'm here for someone else.

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So maybe we can make a we of me and you. 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And if you don't believe me, please see I don't need no effort. 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
8: Eating a healthy diet is not only good for you physically, it can also keep your brain sharp as you age. According to a new study out of China, people who most closely followed the MIND diet slowed aging in key structures inside their brains by more than 2 years. The MIND diet is a combination of the Mediterranean diet, which we talk a lot about, and the DASH diet, which stands for Dietary Approaches to Stop Hypertension. All three of these diets are similar, but the MIND diet puts more of an emphasis on berries, beans, leafy green vegetables, fish, poultry, whole grains, olive oil, and nuts. You're not going to eat foods with a lot of saturated fat. We're talking cheese, butter, red meat, or anything fried. You really don't have to eat like this 100% of the time. That's the key. Just do the best that you can. I'm Dr. Sanjay Gupta, helping you live a better life.
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